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0: 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Do you enjoy cleaning your own house? If so, well, you're in the minority, okay? But the majority of us see that while someone else cleaning up for us is a sign of love. It's an act of love, if you will. Like, sharing chores is even more romantic than giving gifts, okay? If you really want to impress your loved one, they say that doing the dishes, even more impressive and even more romantic than giving roses. Who knew?
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Tears for Fears coming up next. Here's Pat Benatar.

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That's Hart with Alone. You're with Cope. This is Dan Hartman. I Can Dream About You. On the movie soundtrack, The Streets of Fire, one of those movies that had Willem Dafoe, Michael Paré, Diane Lane. Back in the 80s, it was a good movie, but the soundtrack did better than the movie.

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Bon Jovi, a two-timer at our iHeartRadio Music Festivals in Vegas. Played a couple times, the third one and the tenth one. The Bangles, Walk Like an Egyptian.

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That's Kansas' Carry On Wayward Son. You know, Fleetwood Mac and Lynyrd Skynyrd both played 2018, the 8th iHeartRadio Music Festival in Vegas. Now you double that number, 8, it's 16 we're going on this September.

103.3 KLOU, the best variety of the 80s and 90s. Bonnie Raitt, we got something to talk about, that's for sure. It's Friday. We're kicking off a weekend together. And this is Def Leppard, Pour Some Sugar on Me. How about some money on me?

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1: 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Bon Jovi played the third and 10th. This is It's My Life, a true rock anthem.

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You're with Cope, Mark Coppola, only DJ licensed to party. Let's throw down some Boston, More Than a Feeling. This band is still waiting to get an induction or a nod for the Rock and Roll Hall of Fame. Let's get that done next year.

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This is 103.3 KLOU, the best variety of the 80s and 90s. It's Friday. We're kicking off the weekend a little after 4. You're with Cope. That's Bob Seger and the Silver Bullet Band. This is George Harrison. Got my mindset on.

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And Heaven, you're with Mark Coppola and Toto. Africa, this one was used in Stranger Things, but the Weezer version of it.

0: The best variety of the 80s and 90s, 103.3 KLOU. It's Pat Benatar, Heartbreaker. She and her husband Neil Giraldo played our 11th iHeartRadio Music Festival in Vegas in 2021. Here's the three movies that are being added to all the movies that are in theaters. Power Ballad, Paul Rudd, Nick Jonas in this. This looks like a pretty good one. There's one called The Currents that's a drama. And, of course, Scary Movie. This one's got Anna Faris and some of the other regulars in the movie. License
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0: It's an open phone Friday on 103.3 KLOU. And as always, that means absolutely anything goes. Somebody put me to the test this morning. Maybe it's been a while since you've heard a song. You want me to play that song on the radio. Let me know what that is at 533-1033. Maybe you're celebrating something big today or something big this weekend, a birthday, an anniversary. Maybe you've got a big promotion at work you want to tell me about. You can do that as well at 533-1033. And maybe you have a big event that needs a little extra love. Free plug Friday. We'll call it that as well. You give me that. I'm also going to get you more chances at winning your share of $250,000 with a 250K USA giveaway. First nationwide keyword goes down this morning at 8. 9 o'clock this morning, first chance of winning your trip to the iHeartRadio Music Festival in Las Vegas and $1,000 to spend while you're there. By the way, that's airfare, hotel accommodations, and tickets into the T-Mobile Arena in Vegas as well. All of that on an open phone Friday, which, by the way, continues in less than 10 minutes with Tom Petty on KLOU.
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20: 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Hey, quick question for the parents listening right now. 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
26: For years, the unhoused have been presented as a monolith in mainstream media. 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I'm Theo Henderson, and I created the show while I was unhoused on the streets of Los Angeles. 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

Cardinals with the night off last night, resting up for a weekend series with the Reds over at Busch Stadium. In fact, that first pitch gets underway at 7:15. Let's go Cards with 103.3 KLOU. Best variety of the 80s and the 90s. Minute Work. Who cares?

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Mornings with me, Phil DeGreenwood. I mentioned the Cardinals and the Reds this weekend over at Busch. If you have tickets, probably wondering what the weather is going to be like. We'll find out from 5 on your side, Chief Meteorologist Scott Connell, in less than 10 minutes.

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on 103.3 KLOU. Best variety of the 80s and the 90s. Mornings with me, Billy Greenwood, and a final chance of winning those four tickets into the Battle Dome. We have the Battle Hawks taking on Louisville on Sunday. Playoff football action back in St. Louis. You want to be there on our dime. All you have to do is bust my Google. Here's your question. Just about all Americans have one of these. And 100 years ago, only 1 out of 10 could say the same. What is it? 533-1033. That is a 314-533-1033. Just about all Americans have one of these, but 100 years ago, only 1 out of 10 could say the same. Call now, tell me what it is, and bust my Google. Good luck.

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Never made

still trying to get an answer to this morning's Google Buster question for those Battle Hawks playoff tickets. Just about all Americans have one of these, but 100 years ago, only 1 out of 10 could say the same. What in the world am I talking about? At 533-1033, bust my Google, get into the Battle Dome this Sunday with 103.3 KLOU.

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I don't mean to brag, but I don't think anybody's going to get the answer to today's Google Buster questions. It's about all Americans have one of these, but 100 years ago, only 1 out of 10 could say the same. The answer, a middle name. 100 years ago, only 1 out of 10 people had a middle name. And nobody busted my Google

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1: The Cardinals with a night off last night, resting up for them Reds at Busch Stadium this weekend. In fact, that first pitch gets underway at 7:15 today. And according to Scott Connell over there at 5 on your side, should be a decent weekend weather-wise for baseball, too. That's good news. Eric Clapton, wonderful tonight on 103.3 KLOU.

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sharing your good news on an open phone Friday. And as always, that's from birthdays. Maybe you have a big anniversary coming up this weekend. Maybe something awesome happened at work. 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Oh, by the way, we're commercial free.

$2,500, your share of that $250K USA giveaway with that nationwide keyword coming up at 8. 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

0: 103.3 KLOU. It's the best variety of the 80s and the 90s. It's also mornings with me, Billy Greenwood, on an open phone Friday. From requests to shout outs, anything you're celebrating, you let me know. I share that on the show. It doesn't matter how big or small. Great example of how it doesn't matter how big or small.
1: So I actually just won $20 on a scratch-off ticket. I've never won anything before in my life. So, like, this is huge for me.
0: I was thinking about this after I got that talkback message. What's the most I ever won on a scratch-off ticket? I don't know that I've ever even won $20. I think typically I just get a free ticket, which is even more frustrating than not winning anything at all sometimes. I don't know. That's interesting. Anyway, thanks for the share. If you want to get something into me on an open phone Friday, and again, doesn't matter how big or small, 533-1033 is my number, or you can always just hit that talk back message. 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We'll also get to the Eagles in less than 10 minutes with Hotel California.
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0: 103.3 KLOU, best variety of the 80s and the 90s. Mornings with me, Billy Greenwood, although I'm not flying solo on a Friday morning. If you've got plans for this weekend, you may want to hang tight with your weather impact forecast. About five on your side, Chief Meteorologist Scott Connell.
1: Good morning. We made it to Friday.
0: Yay!
1: All right, so here's the thing. The rain chances for today and tomorrow are pretty low. And I know we have a lot going on. You know, this weekend, the Indy cars are coming to town, yep. Worldwide Technology Raceway. We have the Spirit Air Show happening again, Spirit of St. Louis Air Show out in Chesterfield. I think Saturday, most of the day is dry. There's a slim chance for a shower or thunderstorm. And same, both Friday and Saturday are pretty kind of partly cloudy. It's okay. They're fine.
0: I've noticed, by the way, that you're avoiding Sunday so far.
1: Yes, you are correct.
0: Yeah.
1: Very, very intuitive.
0: Thank you.
1: So I think we're close to 90 here for the next couple of afternoons. And then on Sunday, we probably don't get to 90 because there's more clouds and there is a better chance of showers and thunderstorms going into Sunday afternoon and Sunday night. Having said that, you know, some of it may be just scattered and not necessarily in your backyard, but definitely have plan B in play for Sunday. And that chance of rain will continue into Monday and it'll back off into the mid to upper 80s by early next week.
0: Okay, so just because I'm selfish, so we have a baseball tournament for the boys. Friday and Saturday they have games. That looks okay. Sunday, if they were to make it into the championship game, would be like around 11 or 12. Are we worried about rain at that time or is it later in the afternoon?
1: It's probably later in the afternoon.
0: Okay, that's good news.
1: Probably.
0: Yeah. You realize, by the way, I've just jinxed the boys. There's no chance they'll make it in the championship game now.
1: But you intended to do that, didn't you?
0: So not a complete washout. It doesn't sound like an awful weekend.
1: No, it's not going to be a terrible weekend.
0: All right. And what are we doing this weekend, Scott Connell?
1: I will be at work. We're starting in a long stretch here. We got PTO to cover.
0: That's why we call him Moneybags Connell. Five on your side, Chief Meteorologist Scott Connell with that weather impact forecast. Have a great weekend, Scott.
1: You too.
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Guaranteed human. 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

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I'm Martha Quinn. It's Corny Joke Friday. 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

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It comes with a little red microphone you just tap. 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It's Corny Joke Friday.

She was the one who introduced the hits we love during her MTV days. And she's still here playing them. The Martha Quinn Show. 103.3 KLOU.

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3: Hey, Martha. This is Bob from the 518. What kind of potato starts an argument? An agitator. Have a great weekend. Take care. Bye-bye.
0: Ooh, I did not see that coming. Bob from the 518, a potato that starts an argument is an agitator. Super nice. And thank you to Terry in Minnesota, also to our skeleton joke teller. Put it all together. That was an awesome morning edition of Corny Joke Friday. Morning edition means there will be an afternoon edition. Be on it. 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

When these songs were brand new, she was right there. All these years later, still spinning the magic. 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

0: 103.3 KLOU, the best variety of the 80s and 90s. It's time to crank up your Marshall amplifiers for this morning's News That Rocks with me, Martha Quinn. Look out for a new rock documentary about the legendary Peter Frampton. There was a time when everybody in America sang this incessantly. Like We Do is from Peter Frampton's Frampton Comes Alive album. Came out in 1976, shot to number one, and stayed there for 2.5 months. The documentary gets into what's it like to be the rocker that meteoric rise is happening to.
1: You don't realize what the onslaught is like until you're number one in the world. And that's when the hit the fan.
0: Had to do a little bleeping there, but I thought that was such an interesting quote. To dig deeper into the Frampton documentary, go to FramptonFilm.com. That is your News That Rocks, your daily update on rock and roll. Stay here. Today's mixtape, three songs with something in common, kicks off at the top of the hour.
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2: Thanks to your talkback responses when a few minutes ago I said Sunday is Prince's birthday. What three Prince songs should I play in this mixtape? I'm going to start with Manic Monday. This came in over and over. Prince wrote it, and it's beautiful lyrics. Here's the bang.

0: 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He was born June 7th, 1958 in Minneapolis. Prince put this song on his debut album, but it exploded into the world's consciousness when Chaka Khan picked it up in 1984.
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Happy Fry. Yay. I'm Martha Quinn. Here's REO Speedwagon.

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0: 103.3 KLOU, the best variety of the 80s and 90s. It's a weekend you'll remember forever. Imagine being in Vegas with a friend, a honey, one of your kids rocking out to music's biggest names. I'm talking about our iHeartRadio Music Festival, which is coming back for the 16th year. It's September 18th and 19th because you are part of the iHeartRadio family. 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They will love to see BTS and Benson Boone. And you'll love to see Muse and Snoop Dogg and the Goo Goo Dolls. There's something for everyone. So text the key word you're going to hear in just a few minutes to 200-200. I'm Martha Quinn. Good luck.
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BTS, Benson Boone, Kenny Chesney, Snoop Dogg. I'm Martha Quinn. You could be there too because you are a part of the iHeartRadio family. 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

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Happy Friday, Martha Quinn with you. 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

0: 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Tap our free iHeartRadio Abstock back microphone. And we've got them. Three of America's finest comedians are here to bring laughter into your Friday afternoon. With me, Martha Quinn, it's Corny Joke Friday.
1: Hi, Martha. How do you stop a bull from charging? 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
2: 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It ran out of juice.
3: Why did the mathematician arrive at Thanksgiving dinner early? He wanted to get a piece of the pie.
0: Yes. Pie. Now, I got an F in geometry, so I know that's some kind of mathematical term. I think it has to do with a circle's circumference or something to that effect. But thank you so much for that corny joke. A round of applause for all of this afternoon's Corny Joke Friday comedians. Well, that was fun. If you're wondering how they all got on the air, just like you can, download our free iHeartRadio app onto your phone. 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

This is 103.3 KLOU, the best variety of the 80s and 90s. If you are a basketball fan, I have a pretty good idea what you might be doing tonight. Maybe catching the Knicks take on the San Antonio Spurs in San Antonio tonight, game 2 of the NBA Finals. I'm Martha Quinn. Here's Pat Benatar. You're the

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1: 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Guaranteed Human. The music, the moments, the pop culture that defined who we are. And at the heart of it all was Martha Quinn. This is the Martha Quinn Show. 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

103.3 KLOU, the best variety of the 80s and 90s. Check it out. It's after 2 o'clock. Thanks so much for hanging out this Friday with me, Martha Quinn. Your pillow could be hurting you. Do you ever wake up with a stiff neck? Find out what to do and the best pillow for you next.

103.3 KLOU. This Sunday is Prince's birthday. He was born on June 7th in 1958 in Minneapolis. He is one of those genius, one-of-a-kind artists who took your breath away with his music, his lyrics, and his wisdom. You're going to hear Prince talk about what makes music successful at about 2:40 with me, Martha Quinn. Right now, we're going to cruise along with a Deadhead sticker on our Cadillac. Here's Don Henley.

entire generation of music and memories told by the woman who helped introduce it to the world. 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

0: remembering someone this weekend. On June 7th in 1958 in Minneapolis, a baby was born. His dad was a jazz musician who played under the name of Prince. The baby's name was Prince Rogers Nelson. Prince was one of those artists who took your breath away with his genius, his music, his wisdom. In the 90s, he talked about what makes music successful. As always, he makes you think.
1: The music is a success upon creation. When you give it to somebody like a Rolling Stone or a Vibe and they start critiquing it, then your perception changes. But that's looking through somebody else's eyes.
0: This is so true. When you start to depend on other people's interpretation of your work, you start to kind of lose your ability to tell if what you did was successful, at least to you. Like, how many times have you made something for dinner and somebody else has gone, ugh, I can't eat this? And you're like, what? I think beets and lentils are really good. So to you, that is a success. So Prince's birthday is this weekend. When he passed away in 2016, he took a piece of the heart of the MTV generation with him. But that's okay. We're with him just like he is always with us. Happy birthday, Prince. You are missed and loved. Now,
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103.3 KLOU, the best variety of the 80s and 90s. Good afternoon. My name is Tony. Happy Friday. Let's do our very best to just get through the rest of the day so we can get right into the weekend.

0: Journey, iHeartRadio Music Festival alumni. They played it, what, 3 years ago, I believe? This year? The lineup is stacked with artists like the Goo Goo Dolls, Weezer, Snoop Dogg, Muse, Lainey Wilson, Kenny Chesney. 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And if you want to go, you can start planning your trip because there's an exclusive Capital One cardholder presale that starts next Wednesday at 1 p.m. But if you want to win a trip, airfare, hotel, tickets to the show, and $1,000 to spend, we'll give you one of those at 6 o'clock today on 103.3 KLOU.
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0: Hello, you. It's Tony. New at the box office this weekend, that's Scary Movie 6 and Masters of the Universe, which really bums me out because when I was a kid, that was my go-to toy. It wasn't G.I. Joe. It was He-Man and the Masters of the Universe. I had all the toys, the Castle Grayskull, Snake Mountain, all the figures. And the reason it really bums me out that this is in theaters this weekend is because it looks like a steaming pile of garbage. And the early reviews are pretty much confirming it as well. The people over at Ranker.com are currently voting on what the worst summer blockbusters of all time were. And in the top five right now, The Last Airbender, The Adventures of Pluto Nash, Catwoman, Jaws the Revenge, oh, that was a big turd, and Battlefield Earth. And I'm pretty sure after this weekend, they'll be able to add Masters of the Universe to that. Such a bummer.
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12: Here's your weather impact forecast from 5 on your side. You probably noticed the humidity's back. It sticks with us into next week. Temperatures will be in the 70s tonight with a lot of clouds still around, mainly dry conditions into tomorrow. But we can't rule out a scattered thunderstorm bubbling up during the afternoon on Saturday. There's a better chance on Sunday, especially later Sunday into Monday when showers and storms are much more likely. As we push into next week, the heat builds in by the middle of the week. That's your weather impact forecast. I'm Chief Meteorologist Scott Connell.
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September 10th, that's when you can see Billy Idol at the Hollywood Casino Amphitheater. Bring Susanna Hoffs from the Bengals with him. Should be a pretty good show. You can find out for yourself by winning tickets right now. 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

The best variety of the 80s and 90s, 103.3 KLOU. There are only 148 days left until Halloween. Why not start getting ready now?

101.3 KLOU, the best variety of the 80s and 90s. It's Tony on National Donut Day, but it's also National Veggie Burger Day. You can celebrate both, but let's be honest. 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

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Maybe it's not the music that's going to get you moving. Are you money motivated? How about an extra $2,500 to do whatever you want with? Another

0: 103.3 KLOU, the best variety. The 80s and 90s, it's Tony. NASA made a huge announcement about the next Artemis 3 mission. It'll be launching from Florida Space Coast sometime next year. And this time, they're going to be doing it in style. The astronauts will be stepping onto the moon wearing groundbreaking spacesuits co-designed by Prada. Because that's what everybody wants to know, is what the astronauts will be wearing, not when they're actually going to go back to the moon, which will be sometime next year. We don't have an exact date, but we do know they'll look good when they're on the moon. Thanks, Prada.
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0: 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It's Tony. You know how they say go big or go home. Lisa's going big with her $2,500.
1: Probably go to Hawaii because that's where my son lives. And that still is in the United States.
0: You think of a lot worse places to spend it. Another shot at that $2,500. Where are you going to go? You got a few minutes to think about it. Your next keyword for that cash, 5 o'clock.

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The best variety of the 80s and 90s, 103.3 KLOU. The U.S. Postal Service wants to raise the price of stamps again, this time to 82 cents. Which is actually a coincidence because it's about the average age of people who are still using stamps to mail things.

Susanna Hoffs from the Bengals, just added to that Billy Idol show at the Hollywood Casino Amphitheater September 10th. Brian Adams, also going to be in town this summer, July 24th at the Enterprise Center. 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

0: 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If you're a fan of the Puppy Bowl, which happens every year around the Super Bowl, all kinds of puppies playing football, well, get ready, because there's a couple more versions of the Puppy Bowl, like the LG Channel's World Pup. That'll premiere June 10th, only on LG TVs and online, but then starting on Monday on HBO Max, coinciding with the Stanley Cup Finals, you've got the Stanley Pup. So, you're a fan of those puppy shenanigans centered around sports? You're going to get your fill.
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the best variety of the 80s and 90s. 103.3 KLOU. It's Tony. A 46-year-old police officer in South Carolina was arrested and fired after he pulled a gun on a fellow officer. Why did he do it, you ask? Well, the guy microwaved fish in the break room, causing a bad odor in the office. Not saying I agree with him pulling a gun on the other officer, but I get it.

103.3 KLOU, the best variety of the 80s and 90s. It's Tony New at the box office this weekend. Scary Movie 6 and Masters of the Universe. As a lifelong fan of He-Man, I think this movie looks awful. Just rather stay home and watch Back to the Future. I know I won't

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Happy Friday.

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103.3 KLOU, the best variety of the 80s and 90s. My name is Tony. Thank you so much for spending some of your Friday afternoon with me. I'm getting out of here. I leave you in the more than capable hands of Michelle Faye. She's up next. Before the end of the weekend, though, try and make at least one person smile. You never know what that might do for them. Enjoy the rest of your Friday with 103.3 KLOU.